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1: The last time we talked, Mr. Smith, you reduced me to tears. I promise you it won't happen again.

0: quotidienne. Tous les soirs, 20h, 21h sur RTS.
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you take my hand and come with me, because you look so fine that I really wanna make you mine. I say you look so fine that I really wanna make you mine. 4, 5, 6, come on and get your kicks. Now you don't need